0: friends and forget ammunition, 'cause I'm killing them all on my own little mission. 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

bit. 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I'm doing things they ain't seen before. Bands ain't dumb, but extreme is all. I'm a demon lord. Fall off what? I ain't seen the horse. Called your bluff, better cite the source. 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

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They're only to hide my guilt and shame.